0: So you already listened to us in the car, but why stop there? 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
6: Clear skies tonight, below around 59. For Friday, a sunny day, the high near 80.
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6: Clear skies tonight, below around 59. For Friday, a sunny day, the high near 80.
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0: Unlock the Vault, and we're replaying Casey Kasem's American Top 40, the 70s. This week is from May 19th, 1973. That's when Lou Reed took a walk on the wild side. Steely Dan was reeling in the years. Elvis Presley had the steamroller blues. And Steeler's Wheel was stuck in the middle with you. You'll hear those songs and all the top 40 hits from May 19th, 1973, right here on American Top 40, the 70s.
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1: Time for weather from the Carrier. Award-winning Gottenauer Air Conditioning and Heating's Low Country Weather Center.
2: Clear skies tonight, below around 59. For Friday, a sunny day, the high near 80.
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3: Oh, hey, Smiley. 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What's up? Oh, yeah, time for a Smiley Spring Mega Tune-Up from R.S. 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Andrews Mega Tune-Up? 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
1: Time for weather from the Carrier. Award-winning Gottenauer Air Conditioning and Heating's Low Country Weather Center.
2: Clear skies tonight, below around 59. For Friday, a sunny day, the high near 80.
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0: unlocked the vaults, and we're replaying Casey Kasem's American Top 40, the 70s. This week is from May 19th, 1973. That's when Lou Reed took a walk on the wild side. Steely Dan was reeling in the years. Elvis Presley had the steamroller blues. And Steeler's Wheel was stuck in the middle with you. You'll hear those songs and all the top 40 hits from May 19th, 1973, right here on American Top 40, the 70s.
1: 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Everybody get up and groove, yeah. 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
1: Plan on a sunny day today. The high is going to be near 80. It'll be mostly clear tonight. We'll have a low around 64. And we'll have a high tide around 7:50 this morning.

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0: love it. Boston's more than a feeling. Thinking about my late sister, Debbie. She absolutely loved that one. Speaking of the 70s, coming up next weekend with Memorial Day, going to give you an I Love the 70s Memorial Day weekend. We will start at 3 next Friday with Reed and give it to you all weekend long through Monday night at midnight. If 70s you like, 70s we're going to give you. It's our favorite year to visit. We'll throw in a bunch of stuff you haven't heard in quite some time as well. So make plans to join us, whatever you do. Next weekend with Memorial Day, take us along with you, because you're going to flash back to the 70s. Good day yesterday. My wife and I were able to go to see our girl, Kayla. She works at Cracker Barrel in Pooler. Had lunch there and saw Mommy doing her thing. She's so good, too. She really is. Any day I get to spend with our little girl, my heart is full. It's really nice to see her once again. When you head into Cracker Barrel and pool her, ask for her. She works usually the late afternoon. Oh, love that girl so much, as you know. And Ace, my great-grandson, the one she will have, is scheduled to arrive June 23rd. Kayla thinks it might be a little bit earlier, but oh, can't wait. Can't wait to welcome him into the world, because Kayla and Roman are going to be the best parents. Telling you. Glad to have you along for the ride on this TGIF Free for All Friday. 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Got something you would like to hear? Inform me of it. Be honored to play it for you. 843-686-1049. Coming up, we'll run down celebrity birthdays today in history. 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Be honored to do so. 7:15, your maroon of the day, another good one. 7:45, we'll test your personal knowledge with T-Bone Trivia. With you till 10, the best of the best between now and then. Get you set for the weekend. Ooh, yes. 6:18, good morning. Glad to have you along for the ride.
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Tango in the Night. Little Lies, 626. Good morning, no lying here. The weekend, weather-wise, going to be simply beautiful. 80 and sunny for today. 59 degrees right now. 626 with Steely Dan.

0: 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Surfing your low country traffic from the Granger Nissan Low Country Traffic Center.
1: Low country streets still looking good early this Friday morning. Nothing reported at the present time. 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

0: plan on a sunny day today. The high is going to be near 80. It'll be mostly clear tonight. We'll have a low around 64. And we'll have a high tide around 7:50 this morning.
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1: 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Good morning, TGIF. Free for All Friday continues on with Sweet Fox on the Run. It's on The Surf.

greatest hits. It's Sweet Fox on the Run. Now, there's a band that has yet to be inducted into the Rock and Roll Hall of Fame. It's got to happen. Glam rock. Love that one. From Desolation Boulevard, 641. Good morning. T-Bone in on your TGIF free for all Friday. Missing somebody this morning. It was a great couple days having Mike the Third in with me with his school project. God, what a great job he did. Really did. Had a good time with him here. Let's take a look at celebrity birthdays today in history for this 15th day of May, 2026. Already halfway through May, right? Coming up next weekend already. Memorial Day weekend. Unofficial start of the summer, right? Wow. If you are celebrating a birthday today, happy birthday to you from us here on the Surf. You are indeed a celebrity to us. One of them would be William Bannon. He is the mastermind behind the Big Bash car show. Been involved with the last couple of them. Got another one coming up in the fall, in October, at Tanger Outlets in Pooler. Once again, very, very special guest going to be at that. We'll get, as we get closer, we'll announce it. William, happy birthday. Thanks for letting me be a part of your car show. Really enjoy it. Gay Finch, another trip around the sun for her. Longtime listener. Do appreciate it. Diane Faro. Come on, T-Bone. Marvin Davis as well, and this lady here, known long, long time, used to be our neighbor down below us when we lived in an apartment. Super duper lady, super duper family. The Hardy family, Nancy Hardy, with another trip around the sun. Happy birthday, Nancy. I know your hubby, Joe, will take care of you today for your birthday. Share your birthday with others. Here's a few of them. Graham Goble, Little River Band is 79. Pay tribute to him coming up. Mike Oldfield is 73. George Brett, 73. Dan Patrick is 70. Emmett Smith is 57. Desmond Howard, 56. Just a few other local big celebs. No bigger than our local ones, though. A few things that happened on this day. The 15th day of May, back in 2022, The Who returned to Cincinnati for the first time since the tragic

0: 79 stampede that killed 11 concert goers. Neil Diamond reached the top of the album charts for the first time in his career with Home Before Dark. The 67-year-old 29th studio album happened on this day in 2008. We lost June Carter Cash on this day in 2003. She was 73. 2001, God Bless the Go-Go's. The Go-Go's fourth album is released. It's the band's first studio album in 17 years. Janet Jackson started an eight-week run top the singles charts with That's the Way Love Goes, her sixth number one, happened on this day in 93. 1987, Motley Crue released the album Girls, Girls, Girls. Did a good job with the Carrie Underwood final finale on the American Idol. Oh, God, Carrie should have been a rocker, man. Asia would top the album charts with their self-titled album. Spent 9 weeks there and became the best-selling album in the year 1982. That's when that happened. Stevie Wonder, Paul McCartney were number one the singles charts in 1982 with Ebony and Ivory. Started a seven-week run there. Rolling Stones were top the album charts with Black and Blue. Their sixth number one, the band's first studio album released with Ronnie Wood as a replacement for Mick Taylor. Happened in 76. Number one single was Boogie Fever by the Silvers. The first issue of Playgirl magazine went on sale. 6,000 copies were sold on this day in 73. 71, Crosby, Stills, Nash & Young scored their second number one album with Four Way Street. 1967, Paul McCartney met American photographer Linda Eastman for the first time during a concert. They married on March 12, 69. Bob Dylan's single, Subterranean Homesick Blues, peaked at number 39. The charts giving Bob his very first top 40 hit, happened in 65. In 1963, the Beatles perform at the Royalty Theater in Chester. Not only is it a TGIF Free for All Friday, 15th day of May, today is National Chocolate Chip Day. Woo, love it. It's also Nylon Stocking Day. I like the way the line, never mind. Bring flowers to someone day as well. Endangered Species Day, Bike to Work Day. That's going to be every day now with the price of gas, right? NASCAR Day, Defense Transportation Day, International Day of Families as well. Speaking of the gas, I posted on our Facebook a video about the new Parkers just down the road here, Highway 278 in Bluffton. On the sign, it says $9.99 a gallon. Hopefully we don't hit that before it opens. The way it's going, it might just happen that way as well. We come back, we pay tribute to Grom Goebel, Little River Band. He is 79 today. We'll play a tune from the band in his honor. 647, good morning.
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0: Low country streets still looking good early this Friday morning. Nothing reported at the present time. Let's hope to keep it this way. 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
2: All right, we are in for a fabulous, beautiful weekend this weekend. Low Country, Coastal Empire, 80 and sunny for today, 64 and clear tonight. Of course, it'll be dark. Tomorrow, sunny once again, high of 84 and... Sunday, more of the same, high of 86, 59 in Bluffton right now. We have 56, Hardeeville 58, Buford 59, Hilton Head, your cool spot, Ridgeland coming in right now at 54. He is blowing 79 candles out for his birthday, talking about Graham Goble, Little River Band. He is the guitarist and singer as well. One of my favorites from them would be this one. Is on the way from 77. It's on the surf. Good morning.

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1: Plan on a sunny day today. The high is going to be near 80. It'll be mostly

0: clear tonight. We'll have a low around 64. And we'll have a high tide around 7:50 this morning.
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0: Happy Friday. 7:05 here on The Surf. Coming up here in just a bit, a couple songs. We got your Maroon of the Day from the 15th of May. Poet Didn't Know It from 2009. We're doing all requests. It kind of works like this. Good morning, The Surf.
1: Hey, it's Mike the Third.
0: Hey, Mike, how you doing, buddy?
1: I'm doing pretty good. I really miss being on the show with you.
0: Oh, man, I miss you being here as well, man. You did a great job.
1: Yeah, but I also have a song request.
0: Sure. What do you want to hear, buddy?
1: Can we play Rock With You by Michael Jackson?
0: Yes, Rock With You, Michael Jackson. You told me about the show. I went and saw Michael. I'm telling you, from Mike the Third and myself, T-Bone, it's a must. You have got to see the movie. Mike the Third, enjoyed having you in here, buddy. You have a great day, okay?
1: Me and my sister, I think I already told you, but we already watched it 3 times. You know what Michael Jackson says. Don't stop till you get enough.
0: Oh, yes. I love it, buddy. Thanks, Mike. Oh,

0: Now, the Surf, Low Country's greatest hits, Elton John and Kiki D teaming up for that number one hit, Don't Go Breaking My Heart, 7:14. Behind that, Michael Jackson's Rock With You. It was great to hear from Mike the Third. Requested that. He said he missed being on the air with me. You know what, Mike? I will tell you once again, it was a joy to have you in here with me the last 3 days. His school project called me up this morning. Man, that made my morning. Really good morning. Yes, he's seen it. Like he said, him and his sister said, don't stop till you get enough with Michael, the movie. You got to go see it. Gosh, what a great movie. 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It's coming up on the 27th of June. 8 to 4, new location this year, Fish Camp Shell Ring in Port Royal, using the Fish Camp dock for launching the boats. I will be your MC once again. Really looking forward to it. The money we raise helps cancer patients all right here in Buford County. How many years I've been doing this, but I have enjoyed every single year doing it. And again, this year we'll be rewarding the Kelsey Cup in honor of my late daughter-in-law, Kelsey, who we lost the 1st of June last year, to the best team spirit. So glad they put this together. Humbled that they did this for Kelsey. She loved the races, so join us. Make plans to join us. 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All right, you ready for this? 7:16, let's do it.
1: What a maroon. What an ignoramus.
0: All right, this from the 15th of May, 2009, comes from Hartford, Wisconsin, where Maroon Richard Thomas shoplifted a bottle of whiskey from a liquor store. Clerk was keeping an eye on him and couldn't believe it when he stopped on the way out to fill out a raffle ticket for a prize the store was giving away. He then dropped the ticket with his name, address, and phone number on it into the registration box, snatching two more bottles of booze in the process. Armed with the information our maroon had given them, the police made a quick arrest. Gotta love it, man. Right? Telling them. Half an hour away from Tesla.

0: 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It's on the way right around 7:45 or so, 7:17. 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
0: Nothing reported to me at the present time on low country streets. We're starting to see some of that normal backup and stop and go in the areas where you find it. Do be careful on the roads. 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
4: 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Cocaine, legal. The DEA, gone. Domestic abusers, armed. 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In a recent post, President Trump called Lynch a lunatic and a disaster for the Republican Party. That's why Lindsey Graham has President Trump's complete and total endorsement. Because when it matters, Lindsey gets the job done.
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104.9, the Surf Low Country's greatest hits, 726. Good morning. Sad that we lost Clarence Carter yesterday at the age of 90. We'll pay a tribute song to him coming up before too long. Gosh, what great music he gave us. Taught us how to, never mind. Leave it alone, T-Bone. Got a good one from the late Clarence Carter coming up. Right now, it's Holland.

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Stevie Wonder doing a fine job as well. 7:39, good morning. We learned of the passing of the great one. Ooh, Clarence Carter. Died at the age of 90 yesterday. Had the honor to meet him a couple different times. Did some of our beach music fests. We had some on Tybee back in the day. Jekyll Island down in Jekyll Island as well. Gosh, what a performer. Some great music over the years, including this one. Love it. Slip Away, the late Clarence Carter.

0: and the late Clarence Carter, Slip Away. My wife loves that one. That one for her on this Free for All Friday. He also gave us that big one, too, Patches. Gosh, some good stuff. And, of course, the ever-so-popular Strokin' as well. He will be missed. 7:42, good morning. Don't forget, on Sunday, we've got American Top 40 of the 70s with Casey Kasem. We do it for you each and every Sunday from 9 to noon. This week, we head back to the 19th of May, 1973. We'll find out together what the top hits in the land were. This Sunday, American Top 40 of the 70s, exclusively here, 104.9 The Surf. 7:43, let's do T-Bone Trivia. Test your personal knowledge. I love this one this morning. Here we go. 55% of Americans say they put a video conference on mute for this reason. What is it? 55% of Americans say they put a video conference on mute for this reason. What is it? Think about it. When I come back, I will reveal the answer for you. 7:43, good morning.
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0: Still nothing reported at the present time this morning, but we have your normal backups and stop and goes in the areas where you normally find it. 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
3: A beautiful, outstanding weekend is what we're in store for. 80 and sunny for today. Clear tonight, 64 for your overnight low. Sunny tomorrow with a high of 84. Sunny on Sunday with a high of 86. 59 degrees right now at 7:48. All right, T-Bone Trivia. Making you more knowledgeable than you were since you woke up this morning. 55% of Americans say they put a video conference on mute for this reason. What is it? They had to pass gas. About one quarter of us say a work function is the worst place possible

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1: Hey, T-Bone, can you play Love and Happiness by Al Green for me?
0: Love and Happiness, what a great song. Who's this?
1: Brian Dasher.
0: Hey, Brian, how you doing, buddy?
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0: Hey, you know what? 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
1: Oh, yeah. I knew that question was aimed at you.
0: All right, Brian, I appreciate it, but I got it coming up. Thanks for listening, my friend.

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1: Plan on a sunny day today. The high is going to be near 80. It'll be mostly clear tonight. We'll have a low around 64. And we'll have a high tide around 7:50 this morning.

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Tomorrow night in Market Arena in Savannah, Sting, the 3.0 tour, going to be there tomorrow night. 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Click on the events page to get those tickets. Chicago playing tomorrow night, too, at the other venue. Johnny Mercer Theater. Two big shows. One night in the SAV. 8:07. Let's continue.

0: from the album Wings Across America. Good one from Paul McCartney and Wings. Maybe I'm amazed. Amazed what this radio station likes to do for you and with you. Let's run down something that's coming up as we get you into summer. 8:15, good morning. You can jump into summer with the Island Rec Center along with the town of Bluffton. Looking forward to this event. It's going to happen in a couple weeks. June the 6th. Oscar Frazier Park from 9 to noon. We're going to have bounce houses, water slides. I will provide the music for you, concession stand, video game on the Jumbotron. Going to be a good time. That's basically our kickoff to summer. And then after that, that Saturday, that coming Tuesday, will be the first summer jams of the season for the Island Rec Center on Hilton Head. Sheltico Park. All the details on that, this, and other things taking place in and around the Lowcountry, you know where to find it. With me, 1049surf.com. Just click on the events page. Oh, it's gearing up. Summertime here in the Lowcountry. No better place to spend summer than right here. Telling good stuff. Looking forward to that. Looking forward to seeing you there as well. Smith from Toys in the Attic. When we return, 8:16. Good morning.
1: 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Surfing your low country traffic from the Granger Nissan Low Country Traffic Center.
0: We have an accident. Highway 278 at Gumtree. The eastbound right lane is affected. You will slow down through there. All other low country streets, just your normal backups and stop and go. 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I'm Jeff Taylor in the Low Country Traffic Center, sponsored by Granger Nissan. 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

sweet it is. Aerosmith from 1975. Toys in the Attic CD, or back then we were known as, or it was known as the LP. And coming up next weekend for Memorial Day, we're giving you an I Love the 70s. Memorial Day weekend, nothing but the 70s. We'll start a week from today at 3 with Reed, run through Monday, Memorial Day at midnight. If it's 70s you like, we got them for you. That's right. Turn back the hands of time. Time is on hand now with Sticks on the Surf 824.

0: 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Surfing your low country traffic from the Granger Nissan Low Country Traffic Center.
1: That incident at William Hilton Parkway near Gumtree Road has been cleaned up, flowing pretty good through there now. All other low country streets flowing good as well for this TGIF. Let's hope to continue this good flow into this afternoon. Have a great weekend. Any problems you see, give me a call at 843-686-1049. 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
7: Time for weather from the Carrier. 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
8: Plan on a sunny day today. The high is going to be near 80. It'll be mostly clear tonight. We'll have a low around 64. And we'll have a high tide around 7:50 this morning.
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0: 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That's where I live at, out in the country. 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
1: 104.9 The Surf, surfing your low country traffic from the Granger Nissan Low Country Traffic Center.
0: That incident at William Hilton Parkway near Gumtree Road has been cleaned up, flowing pretty good through there now. All other low country streets flowing good as well for this TGIF. Let's hope to continue this good flow into this afternoon. Have a great weekend. Any problems you see, give me a call at 843-686-1049. 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

Lion Eyes, a good one from One of These Nights. The Eagles from 1975. Here's another good one. Elton John. 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

Congratulations, Phil. Inducted into the Rock and Roll Hall of Fame, class of 2026, as a solo artist. The late Gordon Lightfoot now is On the Surf. 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

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Surviving with Gloria Gaynor. Hey, how about this? You could be Dad's favorite. 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

there before. A beautiful place. BJJT. Now it's got me wanting to go back. Hershey, Pennsylvania. Oh, right near Allentown. T-Rex now. Let's bang a drum. Or bang

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0: love that one from Rod Stewart, Forever Young. Oh, was keeping young yesterday. We were able to go see Kayla, our favorite waitress at Cracker Barrel and Pooler. That's where she's working at now up until she delivers our great-grandchild, Ace, who will be coming on his schedule for the 23rd of June. Kayla thinks it's going to be a little bit earlier, but Kayla and Roman are going to be awesome parents. So looking forward to Ace Connor welcoming him into the world. I cannot.
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Jesse's girl. It is Rick Springfield, at one time known as Dr. Noah Drake from General Hospital. T-Bone scooting out of here. We'll do it again on Sunday. Those of you going to the show tomorrow night to see Sting and Market Arena, I will see you there as well. And those going to Chicago, enjoy the show. Two great shows, one night in Savannah. I will catch you back on the air come Sunday at noon. Enjoy your weekend. Weather's going to be perfect for this weekend. I'll leave you with Donna Summer, Last Dance. It's On the Surf. 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

0: unlocked the vaults, and we're replaying Casey Kasem's American Top 40, the 70s. This week is from May 19th, 1973. That's when Lou Reed took a walk on the wild side. Steely Dan was reeling in the years. Elvis Presley had the steamroller blues. And Steeler's Wheel was stuck in the middle with you. You'll hear those songs and all the top 40 hits from May 19th, 1973, right here on American Top 40, the 70s.
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11: Plan on a sunny day today. The high is going to be near 80. It'll be mostly clear tonight. We'll have a low around 64. We'll have a low tide around 1:55 this afternoon, and then a high tide around 8:15 this evening.
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6: Plan on a sunny day today. The high is going to be near 80. It'll be mostly clear tonight. We'll have a low around 64. We'll have a low tide around 1:55 this afternoon, and then a high tide around 8:15 this evening.
5: Lives here.
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0: Plan on a sunny day today. The high is going to be near 80. It'll be mostly clear tonight. We'll have a low around 64. We'll have a low tide around 1:55 this afternoon, and then a high tide around 8:15 this evening.
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head because he knew that he'd been beat. And he laid that golden fiddle on the ground at Johnny's feet. Johnny said, "Devil, just come on back if you ever want to try again. 'Cause I told you once, you son of a gun.

Oh, get back. 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Hey, we're looking for amazing teachers we can honor as Teacher of the Month. It is presented by Sparklight, Hal Chase Heating and Air Conditioning, and Modern Jewelers. 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Now, they get a really nice prize pack. 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So tell us about an outstanding teacher.

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0: Plan on a sunny day today. The high is going to be near 80. It'll be mostly clear tonight. We'll have a low around 64. We'll have a low tide around 1:55 this afternoon, and then a high tide around 8:15 this evening.
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0: McDonald leading this way. 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

Did you know in 1977 that Friends of Caroline was named in honor of our first patient? 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

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That's another entry. 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
1: Lindsey knows what it feels like to lose everything at a young age. 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And about a year and a half later, we lost our dad too. 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He works so hard every day. He's passionate about helping people. And you will never find anybody else that cares more and works harder for this state than he does. Lindsey's heart is South Carolina.
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0: 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You're going to have your choice of stuff to do this weekend. The events page is full of fun stuff to do, including got the Chicago show is going to be at the Johnny Mercer Theater this weekend. Got Sting, the 3.0 tour. 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
2: We are wrapping up in fine fashion here on the Low Country Afternoon Ride. Northern Beaufort County, still a little bit of leftover volume in downtown Beaufort on business.

21 car direct, but overall, it's eased out a great deal. No problems on 21 now in Port Royal. You're looking good on 170 Burton to Okotie and Pritchardville. 278 Hilton Head Island, we have eased those delays caused by an earlier wreck reported by Gumtree Road. You're still hitting the brakes just a touch right at the end over to Squire Pope, but that's more routine. We'll be done with that fairly soon. Over the bridges into Bluffton, no problems out to Okotie and 95. Doing fine on Bluffton Parkway. Buckwalter, May River still a little heavy getting into the Buckwalter intersection, but that too is beginning to evaporate. 315, 17, 95 looking great. 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

0: 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Surfing your low country traffic from the Granger Nissan Low Country Traffic Center.
1: Things are moving on the Low Country afternoon ride. Let's see where they're moving fast and otherwise. Northern Beaufort County, Business 21 doing okay in downtown Beaufort. No real problems there. You are heavy across the woods both directions over toward Ladies Island Drive. We're busy in Port Royal on 21, but no unusual traffic troubles. Doing fine on 170. Good trip out of Burton. That continues right on down to Pritchardville. 278, Hilton Head Island. We are looking at a delay at the end of the Cross Island, and then we have a slowdown after you cross the bridges headed toward the Bluffton Parkway flyover. Looks like we've got a problem there. We'll keep you posted on that. After that, good ride out to Okotie at 95. May River already heavy out of Old Town. We're looking at a heavy flow of traffic also on 46 in New River. 95 doing fine both directions, Jasper County. Highway 17, wreck reported as you approach the 315 intersection coming from Savannah. 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Plus, all new Nissans come with a lifetime warranty. 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I'm Frank Morrow.
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0: All right, there's your Forgotten 45 this afternoon. It's Love Touch, and yeah, that is Rod Stewart. Released as a single in 1986. Did well. It actually peaked at number 6 on the Billboard Hot 100. The song actually played over the end credits of the film Legal Eagles and is often listed with the subtitle Theme from Legal Eagles, even though it was never officially named to be the theme, and it does not appear on the film's soundtrack album. And although it was one of Rod Stewart's most successful singles, at number 6 on the Billboard Hot 100, he rarely performs Love Touch in concert. And that would be because Rod Stewart holds a very low opinion of this song's lyrics. He says, "This is one of the silliest songs that I have ever recorded." There you go. It's Rod Stewart, Love Touch, your Forgotten 45 on the Surf.
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2: Our Friday low country roll is in progress, and so far we're doing okay. Hilton Head Island, 278, no unusual traffic troubles. We've got a delay out of Windmill Harbor over the bridges and in toward the Bluffton area. Looks like we had an earlier issue there that is still causing some residual problems right at those bridges. Now, as we move out to Okotee, no problems there. You're looking good to 95. Bluffton Parkway, Buckwalter, May River, in good shape. 315 is looking good. 17, we've got a wreck there that's still in the process of being cleared, and that has caused a delay from just after you cross the Talmadge Bridge over to 315. No issues on 170. Good-looking ride for the most part with a lot of volume in northern Beaufort County. 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
2: Looks like we have settled down just a bit from earlier. We have a better flow of traffic on May River Road coming out of Old Town, just a brake check over at the Buckwalter Parkway intersection. We're still pretty heavy on 46 through New River. Good ride on Bluffton Parkway, if that's your road of choice. 278 Hilton Head, better than earlier. Still have a couple of delays around Windmill Harbor from some earlier issues, but you're looking good out to Bluffton, Ocotillo 95. Highway 170 moves at the limit, Pritchardville to Burton, and you're doing just fine in northern Buford County. 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

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The Low Country's greatest hits all weekend long. I'll be around. These are the Spinners on The Surf.

0: 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Surfing your low country traffic from the Granger Nissan Low Country Traffic Center.
1: Looks like we have settled down just a bit from earlier. We have a better flow of traffic on May River Road coming out of Old Town, just a brake check over at the Buckwalter Parkway intersection. We're still pretty heavy on 46 through New River. Good ride on Bluffton Parkway, if that's your road of choice. 278 Hilton Head, better than earlier. Still have a couple of delays around Windmill Harbor from some earlier issues, but you're looking good out to Bluffton, Ocotillo, 95. Highway 170 moves at the limit, Pritchardville to Burton, and you're doing just fine in northern Beaufort County. 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
3: I have Charlie from May River Mattress in the studio with me. 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
4: Let me hear it.
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0: There you go, Rolling Stones, One Hit to the Body at 104.9 The Surf. On the way, we got Kenny Loggins, The Blackbirds, One Hit Wonder. You remember the song from The Blackbirds? Got it coming up for you. America, on the way too.
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2: Northern Beaufort County, we have a good ride there. Highway 21, Business 21, no problems at all. Doing fine on 170 from Burton down to Okotie. Take that all the way to Pritchardville. 278, Hilton Head, good trip at Sea Pines. No issues as you make your way out toward Windmill Harbor now. Just the standard delays in the usual spots. Looking good out to Bluffton, Okotie and 95. Bluffton Parkway is in good shape. May River is improving as we go on in time here. Looking good on 315 and 1795 on the northbound side, getting a report of a crash. Looks like it's around mile marker 12. 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

0: Did you know in 1977 that Friends of Caroline was named in honor of our first patient? 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
6: It'll be mostly clear tonight, level low around 64. For Saturday, good-looking day with lots of sunshine, the high near 84.
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0: Was at 104.9 The Surf, just eyeballing the events page because we got fun stuff to do this weekend. Coming up tonight, you'll have a Bluffton Movie Nights in the Park over at Martin Family Park. Also, tonight is going to be Sunset Palooza at Bluffton Oyster Factory Park. And then coming up on Saturday, Chicago, got the show at the Johnny Mercer Theater while Sting has his 3.0 tour out at the In-Market Arena. So fun stuff going on this weekend. 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
2: As we put the wraps on the low country afternoon ride, we do have a traffic hotspot, I-95 northbound, right around exit 18. There is a vehicle stopped on the roadway there, and we have a huge delay that is forming behind that. So you will see about 20 miles an hour through that stretch. It begins right around mile marker 14, and it goes for a couple of miles at least up toward the exit 18 vicinity. 278, no problems. Hilton Head Island over to 95. Bluffton Parkway, Buckwalter May River in good shape. Highway 170, report of a wreck now showing up here. This is right around Commerce Place East. It is on the westbound side. Means if you're heading from the Argent Boulevard area down to the 278 ramps, you will run into that. No problems in northern Beaufort County. 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I'm Frank Morrow.

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0: Oh, I love music. You love music. That's why we're here with the OJs. 104.9 The Surf. So let's get some more music that we love, like Heart, Player, Santana. 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
1: 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Because it's Sparklight. 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Hargray is now Sparklight, and we're always working for you.

0: Mark Lynch says he's a conservative, but listen to what he actually believes. Lynch wants to legalize cocaine, eliminate the DEA, the agency standing between our families and the drug cartels, and change the law so violent convicted domestic abusers can legally buy guns. Let that sit a minute. Cocaine, legal. The DEA, gone. Domestic abusers, armed. That's not a conservative agenda. That's a radical one. More dangerous drugs in our neighborhoods, fewer agencies protecting our families, violent abusers with weapons. This isn't a policy difference. This is dangerous. But don't just take our word for it. In a recent post, President Trump called Lynch a lunatic and a disaster for the Republican Party. That's why Lindsey Graham has President Trump's complete and total endorsement. Because when it matters, Lindsey gets the job done.
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4: It'll be mostly clear tonight, level low around 64. For Saturday, good-looking day with lots of sunshine, the high near 84.
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5: It'll be mostly clear tonight, level low around 64. For Saturday, good-looking day with lots of sunshine, the high near 84.
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